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Whether you start your day at 6 a.m. or 6 p.m., we've got your favorite songs round the clock. 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
2: News. I'm Carmen Roberts. A co-pilot stabs the captain of a flight from the UAE to Israel before passengers stormed the cockpit and stabilized the jet that had plunged 16,000 feet in 1 minute.
3: Israeli Prime Minister Benjamin Netanyahu saying not only was the attacker trying to deliberately sabotage the plane's systems, but he thinks he was attempting to crash the plane.
2: Fox's Jeff Paul in Tel Aviv. The jet made an emergency landing in Saudi Arabia where the Saudis arrested the co-pilot. A Pentagon official confirms hackers breached the military's personnel database.
4: Hackers got information like social security numbers and details about employment for nearly 3 million personnel.
2: Fox's Jill Nato, the Pentagon is notifying affected personnel, and the Supreme Court allows Tennessee to go ahead with the execution of Krista Gayle Pike. 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

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Even your doing nothing moments deserve a great soundtrack. 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

Remember when your parents punished you by sending you to your room? Funny how now that's the only place you want to be. Well, thanks for bringing us along. This is B94.

A teacher has been fired for giving extra credit if you donate to her GoFundMe. Not even kidding. She didn't make a whole lot of money. Still, she got the boot from her school district. It's on the way. Here's Dasha, Austin.

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2: Fox News, I'm Chris DeMeo. A captain stabbed on board a flight from Dubai to Tel Aviv by his co-pilot. Israeli Prime Minister Benjamin Netanyahu says authorities have begun interrogating the suspect.
3: I think he'll be taken to the Emirates, where he comes from, or at least where he left, where he flew off from.
2: Netanyahu on Fox's Hannity. Officials believe the attack was an act of terror. Senate Democrats voting down the Ratepayer Protection Act aimed at protecting Americans from higher electricity rates due to data centers.
4: Democrats could say that they joined Republicans in lowering electric rates for residential consumers, but no, they didn't do it. They blocked it, and they are going to bear the responsibility for it.
2: Bill's sponsor, Republican Senator John Husted, on Fox Business's The Bottom Line. Democrats call the measure toothless. 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
7: Here's your B94 forecast. Lows level off around 58 overnight under overcast skies with rain likely. Cloudy skies with a few peaks of sun. Thursday, chance of rain. High temperatures reach up to 76. Mainly cloudy skies expected. Thursday night, lows dip down to about 63. From the Weatherology Weather Lab, I'm meteorologist Jennifer Wojcicki on B94. Currently, it's 60 degrees.
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This is B94.

When will it end? Ella Langley still on top of the Billboard Hot 100. That song, Choosing Texas, on the way. Here's Harry Styles. It's Late Night Talking.

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2: Fox News, I'm Ted Linder. The last U.S. troops left Iraq on Wednesday. Fox's Jennifer Griffin.
3: The U.S. withdrew its troops from Iraq in 2011, only to have to return 3 years later to fight ISIS. President Trump praised the withdrawal, but former U.S. military commanders who fought in Iraq worry it is a reward to Iran, whose Shia militias have attacked U.S. forces 600 times.
2: The conflict in Iraq began back in March of 2003, 18 months after the 9/11 attacks of 2001. And a co-pilot stabbing the captain on a flight from the UAE to Israel before passengers stormed the cockpit and stabilized a jet that had plunged 16,000 feet in a minute.
4: Israeli Prime Minister Benjamin Netanyahu saying not only was the attacker trying to deliberately sabotage the plane's systems, but he thinks he was attempting to crash the plane.
2: Fox's Jeff Paul, the jet made an emergency landing in Saudi Arabia where the Saudis arrested the co-pilot. 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
2: Here's your B94 forecast. Lows level off around 58 overnight under overcast skies with rain likely. Cloudy skies with a few peaks of sun Thursday, chance of rain. High temperatures reach up to 76. Mainly cloudy skies expected Thursday night, lows dip down to about 63. From the Weatherology Weather Lab, I'm meteorologist Jennifer Wojcicki on B94. Currently, it's 59 degrees.
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2: Fox News, I'm Chris DeMeo. Officials now suspect that Iran was involved in the discovery of suspected explosives near a UK airbase used by the U.S. Air Force. British Prime Minister Andy Burgum suggesting,
3: with a military that has been totally wiped out, Iran may have ways to hit the West.
2: Fox's Peter Ducey, Iran denies the allegations. Sensitive data on millions of U.S. military and civilian personnel has been exposed by a hack.
4: Hackers got information like social security numbers and details about employment for nearly 3 million personnel. The Defense Manpower Data Center says unauthorized users accessed files between October 2025 and July of this year.
2: Fox's Jill Nato. The Senate confirms Keith Sunderland as Secretary of Labor by a party line vote of 47 to 41. It's likely the Senate's last vote until after the midterms. 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
5: Here's your B94 forecast. Lows level off around 58 overnight under overcast skies with rain likely. Cloudy skies with a few peaks of sun. Thursday, chance of rain. High temperatures reach up to 76. Mainly cloudy skies expected. Thursday night, lows dip down to about 63. From the Weatherology Weather Lab, I'm meteorologist Jennifer Wojcicki on B94. Currently, it's 59 degrees.
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We've been certified as the number one hit music station and the winner of this year's All Your Favorite Songs Award. Here, have another. 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
2: Fox News, I'm Ted Linder. A co-pilot stabs the captain on a flight from the UAE to Israel before passengers stormed the cockpit and stabilized the jet that had plunged 16,000 feet in a minute.
3: Israeli Prime Minister Benjamin Netanyahu saying not only was the attacker trying to deliberately sabotage the plane's systems, but he thinks he was attempting to crash the plane.
2: Fox's Jeff Paul, the jet made an emergency landing in Saudi Arabia where the Saudis arrested the co-pilot. Tennessee authorities still trying to sort out what happened during a scheduled execution Wednesday night. 50-year-old Christina Pike was said to be put to death by lethal injection after the Supreme Court denied to hear an appeal. Media witnesses say authorities appeared to give Pike two doses of pentobarbital, but she was still awake and snoring more than 40 minutes after the last dose. Pike's legal team is now asking for a stay of execution. Pike would have been the first woman executed in Tennessee in at least two centuries. 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
4: Here's your B94 forecast. Chance for rain overnight, otherwise cloudy skies expected. Lows dip down to about 59. Cloudy skies expected again Thursday, slight chance of rain. Daytime highs approaching 77, lows level off around 62. Thursday night, cloudy skies expected. From the Weatherology Weather Lab, I'm meteorologist Jennifer Wojcicki on B94. Currently 59.
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How can you tell a real Hot Pocket aficionado from all the fake online fans? They're not suddenly mourning the loss of the classic crisping sleeve. A TikTok is going super viral where a guy says, I know we're in an economic crisis right now, but

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Always make good choices. And it sounds like you're off to a good start. Because you're listening to us. 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
2: Fox News, I'm Ted Linder. A co-pilot stabs the captain on a flight from the UAE to Israel before passengers stormed the cockpit and stabilized the jet that had plunged 16,000 feet in a minute.
3: Israeli Prime Minister Benjamin Netanyahu saying not only was the attacker trying to deliberately sabotage the plane's systems, but he thinks he was attempting to crash the plane.
2: Fox's Jeff Paul, the jet made an emergency landing in Saudi Arabia where the Saudis arrested the co-pilot. Tennessee authorities still trying to sort out what happened during a scheduled execution Wednesday night. 50-year-old Christina Pike was said to be put to death by lethal injection after the Supreme Court denied to hear an appeal. Media witnesses say authorities appeared to give Pike two doses of pentobarbital, but she was still awake and snoring more than 40 minutes after the last dose. Pike's legal team is now asking for a stay of execution. Pike would have been the first woman executed in Tennessee in at least two centuries. 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
4: Here's your B94 forecast. Chance for rain overnight, otherwise cloudy skies expected. Lows dip down to about 59. Cloudy skies expected again Thursday, slight chance of rain. Daytime highs approaching 77, lows level off around 62. Thursday night, cloudy skies expected. From the Weatherology Weather Lab, I'm meteorologist Jennifer Wojcicki on B94. Currently 59.
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We'll take care of the rest. 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On a

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0: Hey, thanks so much for listening. It's Kendall, and the playlist continues. Outkast, Chainsmokers, and Zara Larsson coming right up.
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2: Fox News, I'm Ted Lindner. Tennessee authorities still trying to sort out what happened during a scheduled execution on Wednesday night. 50-year-old Christina Pike was slated to be put to death by lethal injection. Media witnesses say authorities appeared to give Pike two doses of pentobarbital, but she was still awake.

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Even your doing nothing moments deserve a great soundtrack. 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

0: Have you found all the Easter eggs in her Patient Zero video yet? I'm beginning to think she uses new music to deflect from the fact that she has not shown us a single wedding picture. I don't think she's going to. Kind of losing hope. It's Kendall. I gotta go. Dancing out the door, but the playlist continues. Post Malone and Ed Sheeran in your future. Have a fabulous day.
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2: Fox News, I'm Ted Lindner. Tennessee authorities still trying to sort out what happened during a scheduled execution on Wednesday night. 50-year-old Christina Pike was slated to be put to death by lethal injection. Media witnesses say authorities appeared to give Pike 2 doses of pentobarbital, but she was still awake more than 40 minutes after the last dose. Pike taken by ambulance to the hospital. The governor has suspended Tennessee's remaining scheduled executions for the year. And a co-pilot stabbing the captain on a flight from the UAE to Israel before passengers stormed the cockpit and stabilized the jet that had plunged 16,000 feet in a minute.
3: Israeli Prime Minister Benjamin Netanyahu saying not only was the attacker trying to deliberately sabotage the plane's systems, but he thinks he was attempting to crash the plane.
2: Fox's Jeff Paul. The jet made an emergency landing in Saudi Arabia where the Saudis arrested the co-pilot. 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
4: From the Laurel Media Newsroom, I'm Johnny Marks. Following changes at the federal level to SNAP benefits, the Pennsylvania Department of Human Services announced changes of their own for beneficiaries in the Commonwealth starting today. Pennsylvania will increase their income limits and benefit amounts for residents and all SNAP recipients, giving recipients another $18, adding there will not be a decrease in benefits due to this change. With the deadline for the General Assembly to regulate skill games in Pennsylvania just weeks away, a state representative has introduced a bill to legalize and regulate skill games while providing Pennsylvania homeowners nearly $1 billion in additional property tax relief. Under the proposal by Representative Diamond, skill games would be regulated and taxed at a rate of 20%, with up to 5 machines permitted only in clubs, liquor-licensed restaurants, and bars. Lieutenant Governor Austin Davis outlined Pennsylvania's progress in implementing the Commonwealth's first tracking system, strengthening transparency and accountability while providing survivors with greater visibility into the status of their evidence. Governor Shapiro's act will be signed into law, launching the Commonwealth's effort to establish a statewide sexual assault evidence tracking system and build a more accountable process for survivors. Artists and artisans will be showcasing their talents at the annual First Fork Festival, which is planned for Saturday, October 10th at Sinemahoning State Park. It will also include music from Van Wagner. Local history and interactive programs will be featured, along with live demonstrations. Tonight marks the premiere of the latest Footliners of Elk County presentation, Squabbles, a.k.a. Your House or Mine. Showtime tonight is at 7:30 p.m. at the Moose. The next shows will be October 2nd and October 3rd, along with October 8th, 9th, and 10th. That's the latest from the Laurel Media Newsroom.
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0: forecast. Slight chance of rain today, otherwise cloudy skies expected. High temperatures reach up to 77. Lows level off around 62. Tonight, mainly cloudy skies expected. Cloudy skies expected tomorrow, showers likely. Highs level off around 68. From the Weatherology Weather Lab, I'm meteorologist Jennifer Wojcicki on B94. Right now, 59.
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2: Hey, Billy Joe Armstrong, wake up. September's over.
3: Wake me up when September
4: it's
3: ends.
4: October.
2: It is October 1st. And for people that love Halloween, this is like, it's my season. It's my season. So enjoy that. I saw since 2020, Halloween candy prices are up 78%.
4: Oh, I'm so literally not shocked almost at all. In fact, I do think this year, Halloween candy
2: might be
4: the worst we've ever seen as far as like the good stuff. And that's because of money. Like, people are trying to stretch however they can and spend money in different ways. I mean, look at gas and grocery prices. It's absolutely wild. So I can see plenty of people going, we're not going to go all out on the candy this year. We just can't. It's on budget.
2: Buckle up, kids. You are going to get yourself some Tootsie Rolls and Smarties. You are not getting the Snickers. You're not getting the Twix.
4: I like Tootsie Rolls, though. I think Tootsie Rolls are Tootsie underrated.
2: I like the long Tootsie Rolls.
4: Well, those are better than the stubby ones.
2: Yeah, they
4: like
2: are.
4: Like the fat ones.
2: Now, do you like the short stubby ones? The ones that look like a little dog poo-poo?
4: Those are good, but the long...
2: Long skinnies are great.
4: The long skinnies are the best.
2: Get a little warm there. Mm-hmm. See? Mm-hmm. Look at us trying to gas up Tootsie Rolls to get our neighborhood ready to go, all right?
4: Exactly.
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12: Here's your B94 forecast. Slight chance of rain today, otherwise cloudy skies expected. High temperatures reach up to 77. Lows level off around 62. Tonight, mainly cloudy skies expected. Cloudy skies expected tomorrow, showers likely. Highs level off around 68. From the Weatherology Weather Lab, I'm meteorologist Jennifer Wojcicki on B94. Right now, 59.
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0: It's Joey and Lauren as an Ella fella. I'm a big Ella Langley fan. I gotta defend my girl for a moment, but a lot of people aren't. Have you followed this Ella Langley controversy with the video that was posted on social media and TikTok?
1: Yes, I actually saw it a while ago. I saw it before you had seen it. And I remember I had my thoughts on it when I first saw it.
0: Okay.
1: But I can describe it if you want, or do you want to go off on explaining
0: what
1: happened? Okay.
0: She's my celebrity girlfriend, so I think I can explain it.
1: So
0: Ella Langley, obviously huge, huge, huge music star, a TikToker and social media star, Tiki Bean 1 is his name on socials. Half a million followers, so got a big following. Posted a video outside, like it looked like it was by the tour bus of Ella Langley. She was there in a circle with her band. He's far away and he yells to her, and they're recording it. Ella Langley, how many likes to go on a date with me? Which, if you didn't know, is a trend with celebrities. People yell out, how many likes to take you to prom? How many likes to do this or do that?
1: Yes, you upload it.
0: Yeah.
1: Yeah, it's the whole thing.
0: And what's fun about it is a lot of times a celebrity or whoever will be like 500,000. And then guess what? It gets 500,000 and these people get to end up doing this trend or whatever. He says that she looks very serious, not in the mood, in my opinion, and says not enough in the world. And then just keeps talking with her band. And he was just like, oh, and it was awkward.
1: Yeah.
0: Well, the comment section blows up with everyone. I mean, there was some split, but it felt like people were like, how can Ella Langley hear that, see someone recording, and not be like 500,000 likes or a million likes? And that since she didn't play along with a trend, she's getting too big. She's getting too famous. She's, she's not cool anymore.
1: Yeah, like a lot of the comments I was reading, people say that, oh, now she has an ego. Now she's like this huge star. She's not, she's not who we thought she was. She's not very humble. The look on her face.
0: She didn't look happy.
1: No, she did not. My thoughts on it are this. I understand where she's coming from because she's like, I'm talking to my band. I don't need some random, I don't know who this person is, trying to ask me on a date. I get saying, not enough in the world. I think her face is what made it look like she was not amused at all. So I get it. And you want to protect yourself. And she doesn't owe anyone anything. She doesn't owe any random kid

0: anything. She can still be an amazing performer. She can be a philanthropist. She could be nice. She could be helpful to her community or whatever.
1: Well, because she didn't participate in a trend.
0: She won a date, but I do think it came off bad because of the way she looked. It was so frustrating.
1: But I will say this. This guy's got 500,000 followers. So he does this. Let's say she and I, he was so far away, she probably doesn't know who he is. She's not like, oh, that's so and so.
0: Even if he was up close, she probably has no idea who he is.
1: And so let's say she goes 100,000 likes and he gets 100,000 likes. Best believe with his following and her following, PR teams, agents are going to be like, well, we got to make this happen. You got to go on a date with him and you got to do this. You got to do that. I can understand not wanting to do it.
2: Or something.
1: She has apologized. Now, I'm not believing her. I think she was in a bad mood or she was just not in the mood for it. This is what she commented on his video. She says, this was definitely meant as dark humor and it obviously didn't land due to my face. I will say it takes more than likes on a TikTok. I'm still a human, which I do appreciate that part of it. I don't know if she was trying dark humor. I think she really was like, not enough likes in the world, buddy. I don't know what to tell you. She's trying to play it off like, oh, I was joking. But yeah. I do like what she says at the end. Like, I'm not going on dates with people just because there's a lot of likes on TikTok.
2: Yeah, who wants to feel pressured like that? I don't know. I don't like the trend in general because I think it's just kind of like, okay, so you get this person to tell you the amount of likes and then now are they painted into a corner and they have to do something with you? I just always find that a little weird. Like, who gives you the right to demand access to a huge star and go on a date with her? Does that make sense? Like,
1: totally.
2: I always just find it odd. So I think her reaction is justified, but I also appreciate the apology because she did look so annoyed. And I could see why people go, yeah, she has an ego now.
1: But also, if I'm by my tour bus with my band, I have to respond to someone yelling at me?
2: That's what I'm saying.
1: Like, I don't know why you can't just, I mean, she responded. She could have ignored it and just pretended she didn't hear it. I don't know. I will say, I don't think I've ever yelled out a celebrity. Mm-hmm. I'm trying to think. But my expectation is, like, even with my kid, like, we're taking our kid to his first NFL game. And I've thought about doing the whole, like, go stand by the tunnel where the players come out. Because a lot of times they'll throw a glove, they'll throw a towel, they'll do something. I have zero expectations they'll sign anything or do anything. But sometimes people do. They're like, hey, my kid's here. Sign this thing for my kid. Why do they need to sign anything for me?
0: I also think with Ella Langley, this might be very new to her because she kind of rose to stardom so fast. Like, she has blossomed into a massive celebrity very, very quickly. So I think over time she will learn people are going to be yelling and chirping at you and there's a way to respond, a way to react, and maybe she's just was caught off guard. But yeah, I just am like, who cares? Like, she is a human and can have reactions and it's fine.
1: I think there's really only one way to do this, and that's Ella Langley, how many likes to go on a date with me, even though I'm married. Just a friend date. I appreciate
0: just a friend
1: date. It's Joey and Lauren.
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6: Here's your B94 forecast. Slight chance of rain today. Otherwise, cloudy skies expected. High temperatures reach up to 77. Lows level off around 62. Tonight, mainly cloudy skies expected. Cloudy skies expected tomorrow. Showers likely. Highs level off around 68. From the Weatherology Weather Lab, I'm meteorologist Jennifer Wojcicki on B94. Right now, 59.
7: It's Joey and Lauren. We got to get to the phone, Jank. So Bradley finds out that the basketball coach for the very impressive club basketball team is no longer there, but I am the fill-in, and I watch High School Musical, the basketball scenes.
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7: Troy Bolton, Stop it. And the phone jinx is next on Joey and Lauren.
1: We keep topping ourselves with every song. This next one is better than the last one. You know, like your iPhone. Today's best music, B94.

0: It's Joey and Lauren. It's time for the phone janks. Kayla wanted us to prank call her husband, Bradley. So they have a son, Tristan, that is very good at basketball, part of a club basketball team, works with the school, and all this stuff. Basically, you know the parents that get really obsessed with their kids with sports, right? So I call as they're getting ready to do another season, and I'm like, hey, basketball coach will not be coaching this year, but my name is Doug, and I'm filling in. And I don't know much about basketball, but we're going to have fun. And the dad is not happy with just a team that wants to have fun.
1: Yeah, I'm sure he loves that.
0: And it's the phone janks.
2: Hello?
0: Hi there. Is this Bradley? Bradley?
2: Yeah, speaking. Who's this?
0: Bradley, this is Doug. Doug Fleming. You can call me just Doug here. I want to give you a call. I understand that your son Tristan is on Coach Clark's basketball team, correct? Is that the case?
2: Yeah. Looking forward to the season.
0: Unfortunately, I got some bad news, but some good news. The bad news is Coach Clark, he got into a little bit of a scandal. I can't give you any details, but he will not be coaching, but I have volunteered to take over the team. I'm excited. I've only been a science teacher my whole life, but I watched some High School Musical the other night. I am ready to coach the team, so I just wanted to give you a call, meet the parents, let you know I'm excited for the season and Tristan. I can't wait to meet him.
2: What do musicals have to do with basketball? I don't understand that.
0: I should have explained. I watched the basketball scene with Troy Bolton of High School Musical, but I've been a basketball fan for a long time. I've never played, but I want to let you know this season we're going to teach the kids.
2: How are you going to coach and instruct the kid? I mean, my kid's going to end up going to college and play at a high level. Like, so you never played?
0: Oh, I've never played, but I've watched Space Jam probably 17 times in the last month and a half. I am excited.
2: Well, how did you get the gig?
0: Well, Coach Clark, again, was involved in a scandal. Can't give you the details. And I volunteered. Listen, there's nothing I love more than competition. And so I'm ready to, we're not going to keep score this year, but if we did keep score, I'd be ready to win. All right. So I just want to let you know, we're still planning for the 15th.
2: How are you going to be ready to win if you have no idea what the score is? It's a game. It has a beginning and an end. It has a winner and a loser.
0: Well,
2: you feel good because you work hard and you win.
0: Well, winning happens within the heart. And in fact, our first practice, we're just going to talk about our feelings. We're not going to play any basketball. And so I just want to let you know, Tristan has got a lot to look forward to. We're still going to start on the 15th.
2: Well, I don't know. This sounds like an absolute waste of our time, his time, his future.
0: No, we're gonna practice.
2: He's competitive. This is for him to be competitive in a competitive league. What are you going to do when the other kids actually know how to play the game?
0: I've been learning how to dribble. I know how to pass. We're going to learn to shoot into the hoop. I know all the basketball terms, my big guy.
2: You
0: all right,
2: learned that from Space Jam. You didn't learn. You haven't gone to any professional instruction yourself.
0: No, one time I dated a girl that was big into basketball. She took me to a game, but it was kind of long and it was kind of boring, and they didn't have any vegan options at the concession stand. So I was not a fan, but I'm a fan now because I want to help these kids, all right?
2: You're calling the family of every member who signed up to play basketball at a high level. And you're explaining this, and this is going well?
0: The only level we're going to be playing is at a fun level. I want these kids smiling. I don't care if we win, right? I mean, it's all about a good time, not a winning time. So we're just going to have a lot of fun, all right?
2: No, it's only

0: only about winning. That is the only thing that matters.
1: Well, okay. I can tell if we were in high school.
0: It's about competing. It's about succeeding.
1: Were you the bully in high school? You were the bully in high school.
0: And the people who are just there for smiles and slapping, they're losers.
1: Losers.
0: You're training these kids to be losers.
1: I'm not training. We're gonna be the number one team when it comes to having fun. And so we need Tristan on this team.
0: Oh, I want nothing to do with this clown show that you're running. This is insane.
1: Okay, well, guess what?
0: No one else in the school has any other athletic acumen can step forward.
1: Let him go to another team, and I guarantee you we're going to have more fun than his team. Ooh, I'm doing basketball moves right now, man, so watch out, buddy. I'm coming for you, and I'm angry.
0: No, I'm absolutely taking my kid off this team. And
1: okay.
0: I'll even move and switch schools and trounce you.
1: Okay, well, guess what? You should talk to your wife, Kayla, because she set you up on a phone, Jenks, because this is Joey from Joey and Lauren in the Morning. And Coach Clark is still your son's basketball coach.
0: Oh, my God.
1: I'm sorry, man. There's no new Doug Fleming basketball coach. Your wife, Kayla, she knows that you get really into this. And she's like, could you mess with my husband about our son's basketball season? So what better way than to have a new coach fill in that's only watched High School Musical and Space Jam, all right?
0: Oh, my God. I almost threw up. Oh, dear God.

0: It's Joey and Lauren. It is Throwback Thursday. We are throwing it back to the movie you saw more than once in the theater. What was it?
1: Oh, rare. Very rare for me because I normally would never go to a theater more than once to see the same movie.

0: as he has missed games, it has been reportedly, regarding a injury that he's been dealing with. But all at the same time, you knew that that contract situation was not great when it came to Porter. So now he's going to go to the Dallas Cowboys, and the Steelers are going to get back a 2027 sixth-round pick and a 2028 second-round pick. Steelers in action tonight as they are going to visit Cleveland. The Pittsburgh Penguins, they opened up their season yesterday. They beat the Flyers 7-0, back at it on Saturday for their home opener against Montreal. 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I'm Matt Pauly with the Sports Flash on B94.
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6: Here's your B94 forecast. Slight chance of rain today, otherwise cloudy skies expected. High temperatures reach up to 77. Lows level off around 62. Tonight, mainly cloudy skies expected. Cloudy skies expected. Tomorrow, showers likely. Highs level off around 68. From the Weatherology Weather Lab, I'm meteorologist Jennifer Wojcicki on B94. Right now, 59.
7: All right, Lauren has a fashion trend that you truly don't understand. 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
2: Fox News, I'm CJ Papa. Convicted killer Krista Pike survives two lethal injections at a Tennessee prison. Media witness to her execution attempt, Will Puckett.
3: Krista Gil Pike continued to blink on and off. She was smiling. She let out a couple of laughs during this process.
2: Fox's Ashley Strohmeyer.
4: Pike was hospitalized and the execution was suspended. The state's governor has ordered a third-party review into what went wrong while also halting any other state executions that were planned for this year.
2: This is the second botched execution attempt in the state this year. President Trump.
5: I'm going to be making a tour.
2: Fox's Manuel Rivera.
6: President Trump's month-long travel blitz comes as no surprise. He had indicated he would ramp up his travel in the final sprint to November. What is surprising is he's heading to states that have traditionally been seen as red strongholds.
2: First up, Denton, Texas. 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
7: From the Laurel Media Newsroom, I'm Johnny Marks. Following changes at the federal level to SNAP benefits, the Pennsylvania Department of Human Services announced changes of their own for beneficiaries in the Commonwealth starting today. Pennsylvania will increase their income limits and benefit amounts for residents and all SNAP recipients, giving recipients another $18, adding there will not be a decrease in benefits due to this change. With the deadline for the General Assembly to regulate skill games in Pennsylvania just weeks away, a

0: State Representative has introduced a bill to legalize and regulate skill games while providing Pennsylvania homeowners nearly $1 billion in additional property tax relief. Under the proposal by Representative Diamond, skill games would be regulated and taxed at a rate of 20%, with up to 5 machines permitted only in clubs, liquor-licensed restaurants, and bars. Lieutenant Governor Austin Davis outlined Pennsylvania's progress in implementing the Commonwealth's first tracking system, strengthening transparency and accountability while providing survivors with greater visibility into the status of their evidence. Governor Shapiro's act will be signed into law, launching the Commonwealth's effort to establish a statewide sexual assault evidence tracking system and build a more accountable process for survivors. Artists and artisans will be showcasing their talents at the annual First Fork Festival, which is planned for Saturday, October 10th at Sinemahoning State Park. It will also include music from Van Wagner. Local history and interactive programs will be featured, along with live demonstrations. Tonight marks the premiere of the latest Footliners of Elk County presentation, Squabbles, a.k.a. Your House or Mine. Showtime tonight is at 7:30 p.m. at the Moose. The next shows will be October 2nd and October 3rd, along with October 8th, 9th, and 10th. That's the latest from the Laurel Media Newsroom.
1: Here's your B94 forecast. Slight chance of rain today, otherwise cloudy skies expected. High temperatures reach up to 77. Lows level off around 62. Tonight, mainly cloudy skies expected. Cloudy skies expected. Tomorrow, showers likely. Highs level off around 68. From the Weatherology Weather Lab, I'm meteorologist Jennifer Wojcicki on B94. Right now, 59.
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3: Here we go. Let's do this thing. Good morning on October 1st. I don't want to be that person, but it's like, oh, it's October already? But,
4: it's October already? No, yeah. I feel that way. Are you kidding me?
3: I mean, just to know that we're a few months away from 2027.
4: 2027? Man,
3: I thought
4: wild.
3: Everyone would
4: so
3: be
4: close.
3: Like titanium. I mean, yeah, robots are going to take over the world, so we got that right, but no flying car yet, but we just have AI robots that will take over humanity and will cease to exist. But other than that...
4: Don't say that!
3: Other than
4: terrifying.
3: That, you know, just kidding. All right, trending stories are up next, Lauren.
4: Men are being accused of weaponizing pooping.
3: Okay.
4: I'll tell you what that means from a divorce expert next, right here on Joey and Lauren.
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0: I'm putting a bunch of other dudes in bad situations that don't have, like, I actually have tummy problems.
1: Yeah. Well, and somebody else argued this. They said, you cannot reasonably deny another human being getting access to the toilet. So what they're saying is, if dad goes, I have to go to the bathroom, you can't reasonably be like, nope, but, you're not. Does that make sense?
0: We all know that if they're bringing their phone in, here's what you do. If you're worried your husband is doing this and just spending too much time on the toilet, just ask, hey, we're not going to do phones in the toilet anymore. And you watch. He'll build a shed in the backyard. Like,
1: pour one out for you in a marriage right now if you have someone who's weaponizing pooping. Somebody also said online, they were like, what, women don't even want us to poop now? We can't even poop?
0: My problem is a lot of times I have to go after dinner, and that's when dishes happen, and I'm like,
1: listen. My favorite. Joey goes, I'll do it when I'm done. I'll clean the kitchen. Don't worry. I'll clean the kitchen. I get so antsy. I'm like, he's not going to come out for half an hour. I'm just going to freaking do it.
0: When you got to go. The kitchen. You got to go.
1: And you come out, you're like, oh, you cleaned it. 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
12: Here's your B94 forecast. Slight chance of rain,
6: today. Otherwise, cloudy skies expected. Highs level off around 70.

0: 77. Lows level off around 62. Tonight, mainly cloudy skies expected. Cloudy skies expected tomorrow. Rain showers likely. Highs level off around 68. From the Weatherology Weather Lab, I'm meteorologist Jennifer Wojcicki on B94. Currently, it's 59 degrees.
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8: Here's your B94 forecast. Slight chance of rain today, otherwise cloudy skies expected. Highs level off around 77. Lows level off around 62. Tonight, mainly cloudy skies expected. Cloudy skies expected tomorrow, rain showers likely. Highs level off around 68. From the Weatherology Weather Lab, I'm meteorologist Jennifer Wojcicki on B94. Currently, it's 59 degrees.
9: It's Joey and Lauren. It's make up or break up. And if you drink soda, you're not going to be a fan of Jared.
10: Yeah. And the claims that he makes against his date for drinking Diet Coke, you do not want to miss this. It's next on Joey and Lauren.
2: Some days you need a plan, but other days you just need the right music and go where the day takes you. We play all your favorites whenever you need them. This is B94.

0: It's Joey and Lauren. It's Makeup or Breakup. Jared with us.
1: Don't call him Jer Bear. Don't call him Jer Bear. Don't call him Jer Bear. I want to call
2: him. We have a couple Jer Bears in our life.
1: We do. If I know a Jared, you're going to be called Jer Bear, but I want to respect you, Jared, so I'm not going to say it. I'm just going to get it out of my system now. But Jared, you went out with Brandy a couple of times, yes?
3: Yeah, two times.
1: Awesome, Jer Bear. Just kidding. I'm kidding. All right, can you give us, give us where things sit now, I guess?
3: I don't really know, actually. I mean, I reached out to her a couple times now since our last date, and I haven't heard anything, which is weird because, like, we hit it off. Like, we were talking online. We went out, simple thing, just coffee, and a walk. And then second time, and we talked in between, right?
1: Okay.
3: And then the second time, we went out for dinner, seemed cool.
1: Okay, all right.
3: I don't know.
1: Okay.
3: Mm-hmm. I don't know.
2: So at this point, you're like at least just wanting answers because based on your message to us, I mean, communication between the two of you has always been really spot on. Like there hasn't been any weirdness. You guys have talked in between the dates, right?
3: Right. Exactly.
1: Okay.
2: Okay. And thought as to what could be going on. She's like busy or.
3: I don't know. Like we ended things on the last date. We didn't really set a time. We just said, okay, well, I guess I'll, reach out to you, when you're available. And she was like, yeah,
1: Okay. So very short with you. Okay. Well, Jared, yeah, we'll play a song. We'll come back. We'll call Brandy. Okay.
3: Okay.
1: Okay.
3: I'll be here.
1: We will be here back as well.
2: Don't hang up.
1: We got Jared with us. Brandy is coming up next with Makeup or Breakup. It's Joey and Lauren.

0: It's Joey and Lauren. It is Makeup or Breakup. So Jared went out with Brandy and a couple of times, a couple of dates. He didn't give us much. He did say that she's definitely been like kind of short and to the point. Since their second date?
1: Two dates and lots of communication in between the dates. But since the last one, he says things have been weird.
0: Yeah, so they're talking a lot between day one and two. But now day two, it's kind of gone silent. So we got Brandy's number. Let's talk to Brandy.
2: Hello?
0: Hello, is this Brandy?
2: Yes, who's this?
0: Brandy, this is Joey and Lauren in the morning radio show. How are you?
1: Hi, Brandy.
2: Yeah,
0: hi.
1: We were wondering if you had just a second. We wanted to talk to you about Jared. He gave us your number and he asked us if we would call you because he's struggling to get a hold of you. And I'm glad to know you're okay. But he is wondering about maybe going out again. I don't even know if that's a possibility. Maybe you can share with us where you stand.
2: Oh, we're absolutely not seeing each other again.
0: Okay.
2: Absolutely not.
0: Okay.
1: All right.
0: That's fine. Fair. That the purpose is just knowing why, because he's in the dark. According to him, he's like, I don't know why she wouldn't want to go out with me again. You're clearly on the other side of it. What happened?
2: He literally shamed me for drinking Diet Coke.
0: Like health reasons or?
1: Like, what did he say?
2: So like, I guess I ordered it both times, right? And the second time, he's like, ugh, you know, that's really bad for you.
0: Oh.
2: I kind of just laughed it off because I'm like, whatever, like, maybe he's just trying to be funny.
1: Yeah.
2: But then he texted me an article about why it's bad.
0: Oh, no. I'm out, too.
1: No, he didn't.
0: Oh, yeah. We've all been there with people.
1: So he sends you the article. Does he say anything with it?
2: No, it was just the article.
0: And let me guess, it was about just, listen, I'm not a health guru, but it never feels good when someone goes, hey, that thing you like, it's terrible.
1: Mm-hmm.
0: I don't know.
1: Where's
0: the
1: line? Because if you were.
0: What if he had a donut? Yeah.
1: But like if you were chain smoking, would you not want someone to tell you it's bad for you? You know it's bad for you.
0: Yeah, I do think there's a line. But
2: we've been on two dates.
0: Yeah, like that's the thing.
1: Oh, girl, I am on your side. I need my Diet Coke. I'm the same way. So I am not.
0: It is called a fridge cigarette. So, you know, I mean, it kind of lines up. But
1: I'm kind of just dumbfounded. So he sends this article to you. Do you respond? Do you say anything? Which, by the way, we did not know about the article.
0: Not
1: he
0: at
1: said
0: all.
1: That he's been trying to reach you to go out again.
2: No, I didn't respond. I'm like, I'm not going to waste my time.
0: Well,
2: with someone who's.

0: going to nitpick at the things I eat or drink.
1: I really think you should go out with him again, because your third date would have been at a doctor's appointment, and he would have been like, all right, you're getting a CT scan here. Okay, so, Brandy, we understand that. People, I will say, in today's day and age of the internet, it is amazing. Like, you can get people very passionate about a certain ingredient. I mean, if I search eggs on social media, someone will tell me it's the worst thing in the world to eat in breakfast, and other people will tell me it's the only thing I should eat for breakfast. So, like, we do live in that day and age,
2: right, but
1: to hear that
2: personally.
1: Right, but for
2: someone to tell you after going on a couple of dates, like, hey, and then go the next extra step to send an article.
1: I'd like to know what he had for dinner. Did he get the little zookie, the skillet cookie or something? Because that's not good for you. I mean, this could go down a slippery slope. So,
0: dude, he literally had a bacon cheeseburger.
1: Yeah, Yeah, bacon? You think bacon's great for you?
2: Well, Brandy, we know you are completely done and you have no interest, and we don't want to waste your time, but Jared is on the phone.
1: He's eating an eclair as we speak.
2: Because he wanted to know, Jared, what's the deal with this article? Like, that's so rude.
3: Yeah, guys, I'm still here. No, I mean, I just trying to be helpful, you know. It's like, you know, it's like okay to have a treat every now and then, I guess. But like, yeah, it's like, I don't know, aspartame is so bad for you.
0: Oh my God, you just know? Shut up, Jared. God.
3: I mean, it's okay. Like, I mean, hey, we all have something. None of us are perfect.
0: Just stop.
3: Jared,
1: Jared, I really think you should start an Instagram page, and you should just do video. People will love it. Because
2: like,
1: it's not going to work out.
2: I already have one.
1: Yeah, so it's not going to work out. I don't want to even tell you. I have an energy drink sitting here as we're doing this segment. Jared, I'm blushing.
3: Which one?
1: Stop! No, I'm not telling you. I'm not telling you which one.
2: No free plugs.
1: I'm not telling you which one. It's Joey and Lauren.
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5: 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A good start to the season for the Pittsburgh Penguins. They open up the year with a dominant victory against the Philadelphia Flyers 7-0 as they beat the team that knocked them out of the postseason last year. Penguins get back at it on Saturday when they take on Montreal. The Pittsburgh Steelers play Thursday Night Football tonight. They are going to match up against the Cleveland Browns. Prior to some big news, cornerback Joey Porter Jr. had been ruled out. Well, he is ruled out for the rest of the season for the Steelers because he's being traded to the Dallas Cowboys. They're going to get a couple draft picks back. What's not clear is if Porter is going to sign a new deal with the Cowboys. He had been unhappy with his contract situation with the Steelers. 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I'm Matt Pauly with the Sports Flash on B94.
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3: Here's your B94 forecast. Slight chance of rain today, otherwise cloudy skies expected. Highs level off around 77. Lows level off around 62. Tonight, mainly cloudy skies expected. Cloudy skies expected tomorrow, rain showers likely. Highs level off around 68. From the Weatherology Weather Lab, I'm meteorologist Jennifer Wojcicki on B94. Currently, it's 59 degrees.
4: All right. Favorite time of the day, Lauren's bad joke. Let's get your cheese. What do you got?
5: Okay, our coworker just told me this joke, and it is hilarious. What is faster than an escalator?
4: What is faster than an escalator?
5: Let me make sure I wrote it down right.
4: Oh, my gosh.
5: I wrote it down. Okay, what is faster than an escalator?
4: What is faster than an escalator?
5: An escasooner.
4: Get it off your chest. What do you need to confess, admit, or rant about next on Joey and Lauren?
6: Somewhere between work, emails, and errands, we suggest you slip in some of your favorite songs. Even your doing nothing moments deserve a great soundtrack. This is B94.

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2: Fox News, I'm CJ Papa. Convicted killer Krista Pike survives two lethal injections at a Tennessee prison. Media witness to her execution attempt, Will Puckett.
3: Krista Gil Pike continued to blink on and off. She was smiling. She let out a couple of laughs during this process.
2: Fox's Ashley Strohmeyer.
4: Pike was hospitalized and the execution was suspended. The state's governor has ordered a third-party review into what went wrong while also halting any other state executions that were planned for this year.
2: This is the second botched execution attempt in the state this year. President Trump.
5: I'm going to be making a tour.
2: Fox's Manuel Rivera.
6: President Trump's month-long travel blitz comes as no surprise. He had indicated he would ramp up his travel in the final sprint to November. What is surprising is he's heading to states that have traditionally been seen as red strongholds.
2: First up, Denton, Texas. 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
7: From the Laurel Media Newsroom, I'm Johnny Marks. Following changes at the federal level to SNAP benefits, the Pennsylvania Department of Human Services announced changes of their own for beneficiaries in the Commonwealth starting today. Pennsylvania will increase their income limits and benefit amounts.

0: for residents and all SNAP recipients, giving recipients another $18, adding there will not be a decrease in benefits due to this change. With the deadline for the General Assembly to regulate skill games in Pennsylvania just weeks away, a state representative has introduced a bill to legalize and regulate skill games while providing Pennsylvania homeowners nearly $1 billion in additional property tax relief. Under the proposal by Representative Diamond, skill games would be regulated and taxed at a rate of 20%, with up to 5 machines permitted only in clubs, liquor-licensed restaurants, and bars. Lieutenant Governor Austin Davis outlined Pennsylvania's progress in implementing the Commonwealth's first tracking system, strengthening transparency and accountability while providing survivors with greater visibility into the status of their evidence. Governor Shapiro's act will be signed into law, launching the Commonwealth's effort to establish a statewide sexual assault evidence tracking system and build a more accountable process for survivors. Artists and artisans will be showcasing their talents at the annual First Fork Festival, which is planned for Saturday, October 10th at Sinemahoning State Park. It will also include music from Van Wagner. Local history and interactive programs will be featured, along with live demonstrations. Tonight marks the premiere of the latest Footliners of Elk County presentation, Squabbles, a.k.a. Your House or Mine. Showtime tonight is at 7:30 p.m. at the Moose. The next shows will be October 2nd and October 3rd, along with October 8th, 9th, and 10th. That's the latest from the Laurel Media Newsroom.
1: Here's your B94 forecast. Slight chance of rain today. Otherwise, cloudy skies expected. Highs level off around 77. Lows level off around 62. Tonight, mainly cloudy skies expected. Cloudy skies expected. Tomorrow, rain showers likely. Highs level off around 68. From the Weatherology Weather Lab, I'm meteorologist Jennifer Wojcicki on B94. Currently, it's 59 degrees.
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3: Happy October 1st. Here we go. If you haven't had a PSL yet, what are you doing, you know? Get your pumpkin spice in.
4: This actually is a day I think a lot of people make the change.
3: I can understand
4: if they're
3: that.
4: Not the early birds.
3: Yeah, I can understand September. You're like, I'm not ready yet. October, November, get it in. And then December, we move on to peppermint, right? Isn't that what we do?
4: I guess.
3: Or something. I don't know.
4: I do love the month of October because it's a great sports month. If you're a sports fan,
3: it
4: football's
3: is a great
4: in full swing,
3: month.
4: Both college football and NFL.
3: Hockey's back, baby.
4: Hockey's back, and you'll have MLB playoffs. I mean, there's just a lot of awesome stuff happening in the sports world if you're a fan.
3: I just, as a hockey fan, stay up way too late. This is where I actually lose sleep. Because I'm like, oh, I'll just stay up. And then it goes to overtime. I'm like, oh, okay, well, I'll just stay up for overtime. Okay. Oh, it's a shootout.
4: I feel like every freaking hockey game goes to overtime. That's, doesn't it feel like
3: that's
4: that?
3: That's why it's awesome.
4: Every
3: yes.
4: game. I'm
3: yes,
4: like,
3: it's
4: oh
3: great.
4: Oh, my gosh.
3: It's sudden death on a Tuesday night. What is there to complain about? All right, let's play karaoke next on Joey and Lauren.
5: You have choices when it comes to music. You've chosen us. Thank you.
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1: 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Chloe!
2: 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Chloe!
1: Wait, can you play it again? Think play it again. Okay, play okay, it again. Okay. Play it again.
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0: I feel like I absolutely know it.

0: here's the good news. We're still going to hook you up, all right?
1: All right. Thank you. I appreciate that, guys.
0: You're stay amazing. On the line. We're going to get your information. 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
15: Here's your B94 forecast. Slight chance of rain today, otherwise cloudy skies expected. Highs level off around 77. Lows level off around 62. Tonight, mainly cloudy skies expected. Cloudy skies expected tomorrow, rain showers likely. Highs level off around 68. From the Weatherology Weather Lab, I'm meteorologist Jennifer Wojcicki on B94. Currently, it's 59 degrees.
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0: It's Joey and Lauren, and I experienced it for the first time, and I'll be honest, I felt a feeling in my soul I haven't felt in a long time, because it has always been my thorn in the side. And listen, Walmart are big boys and big girls. They can handle some criticism. But the fact that it took till 2026 for them to finally say, you know what, we'll do tap to pay.
1: Oh my gosh.
0: And they used to say, well, it's because we have our own system, and it's because, you know, we do Walmart Pay. The fact that we were all living in this hell of not being able to use tap to pay at Walmart, well, they finally did it, and it's at our store, and I was blown away. I was like,
2: but
0: wait,
2: you know
0: what?
2: What's so funny is since they unveiled it and we were like so excited, I have yet to use the tap to pay.
0: It's
2: because
0: amazing.
2: I use Walmart Pay.
0: But you don't need to anymore.
2: Yes, I do.
0: Why?
2: Because I want to, I get like points and stuff.
0: Okay, well, fine. You can keep using your Walmart Pay. I'm using Tap to Pay because it is 2026.
2: Nice.
0: And so Walmart, I just want to say, I know maybe you did it for PR. Maybe you did it so all of us in media say, hey, did you guys hear that Walmart's now doing Tap to Pay? And it's a whole marketing scheme. I don't know, but I'm just telling you, it's about freaking time. And I could not believe that Walmart took the, I mean, like, you got kids' lemonade stands doing tap to pay.
2: I know. Isn't that wild?
0: For like 10 years.
2: Farmer's market. People are selling eggplant like, from their garden.
0: Dude's got bagels out of his truck, and he's got tap to pay. Walmart's like, well, hold on a second. We still want you to put the chip in.
2: So
0: my question is this. Now that Walmart's caught up, what's the next most because everything's about convenient now. Mm-hmm. Now, we all know a lot of us shop online. A lot of us do the grocery delivery or the grocery pickup. But I'm saying, what's next? If tap to pay, like, will there be something even easier?
2: How could you get any easier?
0: I don't know.
2: So the tap on the watch is

0: super easy. I always forget that's an option if you have an Apple Watch or a smartwatch. But you can just boop, like tap your little watch, which is super convenient because then you don't even have to pull out your phone at all.
1: My question is, do you want it to get more convenient? Do you want like a facial recognition? I don't.
0: Heck no, I don't.
1: But
0: no
1: don't
0: way.
1: You think, don't you think the next step is some sort of like look at the screen and it knows who you are?
0: Probably. That's going to happen. But there should be a consent. Like you should be able to opt to do that. It shouldn't be automatic. Does it make sense? Like this should be something that if you want to do that, sign yourself up, but it's not something that you're forced to do.
1: Because I think naturally the idea would be facial recognition, but I don't like that because then someone shows up in a Joey mask and they got all the money.
0: All
1: right?
0: The Joey masks
1: lying
0: around.
1: The big nose, you'd be fine. Trust me. The other thing I thought of, this is weird. What about, and I don't know if Tap to Pay is even faster than this, but what about like a keyword or something? Like if you look at a camera and say like banana pancakes, it knows that's your word.
0: What if you were talking about banana pancakes and then you just paid for stuff by accident? Like what if randomly you were like oh, hi, Carol. Oh, you're making banana pancakes this weekend. Oh,
1: withdrawn $10,000.
0: Crap, I just bought everything in someone's cart.
1: But like a verbal password?
0: Then everybody's going to hear it.
1: So do you think we've reached, like, we will die with Tap to Pay? Or do you think it'll get a little bit easier? Not saying you want it, but I'm saying, do you think there's one more step?
0: There might be. I don't know what it would be, though.
1: A chip in your wrist?
0: Heck no, I don't want that either. I think we've gotten as convenient and lazy as we can be.
1: Let's be honest. But 20 years ago, if I told you, you know, you're just going to hold your phone by the machine and it's going to ding and then you're going to
0: go. It would have blown
1: you would have said that's
0: my
1: crazy.
0: Mind. When's the last time you typed in your PIN number?
1: Oh, I have to remind myself what it is because I never have to do it.
0: Yeah.
1: I'm telling you, man, Walmart getting Tap to Pay. Now everyone's like, okay, what's the next thing? Because they want to keep them behind.
0: I had to pull my card out of my wallet at a doctor's appointment the other day for the kids for the copay. And I was like,
1: I know.
0: Where is it? I'm like literally like looking like, where's my card? How do I pull it out again? Which way do I stick it in the thing? Like I was very, because I always use Tap to Pay or some sort of an app.
1: The insert with the chip took over the swipe. And then the next thing was Tap to Pay. I'm telling you, if we start going with the, oh, it knows your face, I'm out.
0: Well, don't you remember the really old school credit card with the paper and the, like the little slider thing?
1: You know, I grew up with a check writing family till like 2004, right? Maybe even later than that. My family were check writers forever. In fact, my mom would still probably prefer that. She loves a good old-fashioned, how much is that?
0: You know what I had to do? I had to write a check for $5 the other day.
1: For a field trip.
0: For a school field trip. I'm like, I don't have a $5
1: bill. They're probably like, just let him go.
0: We don't got time for this.
1: We don't got time to go to the bank. For your $5. It's Joey and Lauren.
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5: Here's your B94 forecast. Slight chance of rain today, otherwise cloudy skies expected. Highs level off around 77. Lows level off around 62. Tonight, mainly cloudy skies expected. Cloudy skies expected. Tomorrow, rain showers likely. Highs level off around 68. From the Weatherology Weather Lab, I'm meteorologist Jennifer Wojcicki on B94. Currently, it's 59 degrees.
6: It's Joey and Lauren. Coming up is the phone jank. So I surprised Bradley, whose son is very good at basketball, very excited to play on this new club team, but I'm the fill-in basketball coach. And I definitely don't know enough about basketball.
7: Oh, yeah. And I'm sure that everybody's very excited about you.
6: I was threatened to be beat up parent. And the phone jank's next on Joey and Lauren.
1: Roses are red, violets are blue. We play your favorites and the ones you forgot about, too. Today's best music, B94.

0: It's Joey and Lauren. It's time for the phone janks. Kayla wanted us to prank call her husband, Bradley. So they have a son, Tristan, that is very good at basketball, part of a club basketball team, works with the school, and all this stuff. Basically, you know the parents that get really obsessed with their kids with sports, right? So I call as they're getting ready to do another season, and I'm like, hey, basketball coach will not be coaching this year, but my name is Doug, and I'm filling in. And I don't know much about basketball, but we're going to have fun. And the dad is not happy with just a team that wants to have fun.
1: Yeah, I'm sure he loves that.
0: And it's the phone janks.
2: Hello?
0: Hi there. Is this Bradley? Bradley?
2: Yeah, speaking. Who's this?
0: Bradley, this is Doug. Doug Fleming. You can call me just Doug here. I wanted to give you a call. I understand that your son Tristan is on Coach Clark's basketball team, correct? Is that the case?
2: Yeah. Looking forward to the season.
0: Unfortunately, I got some bad news, but some good news. The bad news is Coach Clark, he got into a little bit of a scandal. I can't give you any details, but he will not be coaching, but I have volunteered to take over the team. I'm excited. I've only been a science teacher my whole life, but I watched some High School Musical the other night. I am ready to coach the team, so I just wanted to give you a call, meet the parents, let you know I'm excited for the season and Tristan. I can't wait to meet him.
2: What do musicals have to do with basketball? I don't understand that.
0: I should have explained. I watched the basketball scene with Troy Bolton of High School Musical, but I've been a basketball fan for a long time. I've never played, but I want to let you know this season we're going to teach the kids.
2: How are you going to coach and instruct the kid? I mean, my kid's going to end up going to college and play at a high level. Like, so you never played?
0: Oh, I've never played, but I've watched Space Jam probably 17 times in the last month and a half. I am excited.
2: Well, how did you get the gig?
0: Well, Coach Clark, again, was involved in a scandal. Can't give you the details. And I volunteered. Listen, there's nothing I love more than competition. And so I'm ready to, we're not going to keep score this year, but if we did keep score, I'd be ready to win. All right. So I just want to let you know, we're still planning for the 15th.
2: How are you going to be ready to win if you have no idea what the score is? It's a game. It has a beginning and an end. It has a winner and a loser.
0: Well,
2: you feel good because you work hard and you win.
0: Well, winning happens within the heart. And in fact, our first practice, we're just going to talk about our feelings. We're not going to play any basketball. And so I just want to let you know, Tristan has got a lot to look forward to. We're still going to start on the 15th.
2: Well, I don't know. This sounds like an absolute waste of our time, his time, his future.
0: No, we're going to practice.
2: He's competitive. This is for him to be competitive in a competitive league. What are you going to do when the other kids actually know how to play the game?
0: I've been learning how to dribble. I know how to pass. We're going to learn to shoot into the hoop. I know all the basketball terms, my big guy.
2: You didn't
0: learn
2: that from Space Jam. You didn't learn. You haven't gone to any professional instruction yourself.
0: No, one time I dated a girl that was big into basketball. She took me to a game, but it was kind of long and it was kind of boring, and they didn't have any vegan options at the concession stand. So I was not a fan, but I'm a fan now because I want to help these kids, all right?
2: You're calling the family of every member who signed up to play basketball at a high level. And you're explaining this in that this is going well?
0: The only level we're going to be playing is at a fun level. I want these kids smiling. I don't care if we win, right? I mean, it's all about a good time, not a winning time. So we're just going to have a lot of fun, all right?
2: No, it's only about winning. That is the only thing that matters.
0: Well, okay. I can tell if we were in high school.
2: It's about competing. It's about succeeding.
0: Were you the bully in high school? You were the bully in high school.
2: People were just there for smiles and slapping. They're losers.
0: Losers.
2: You're training these kids to be losers.
0: I'm not training. We're gonna be the number one team when it comes to having fun. And so we need Tristan on this team.
2: I want nothing to do with this clown show that you're running.

0: This is
1: insane.
0: Okay, well, guess what?
1: No one else in the school has any other athletic acumen can step forward.
0: Let him go to another team, and I guarantee you we're going to have more fun than his team. Ooh, I'm doing basketball moves right now, man. So watch out, buddy. I'm coming for you, and I'm angry.
1: No, I'm absolutely taking my kid off this team. And okay. I don't find I'll even move and switch schools and trounce you.
0: Okay, well, guess what? You should talk to your wife, Kayla, because she set you up on a phone, Jenks, because this is Joey from Joey and Lauren in the Morning. And Coach Clark is still your son's basketball coach.
1: Oh, my God.
0: I'm sorry, man. There's no new Doug Fleming basketball coach. Your wife, Kayla, she knows that you get really into this, and she's like, could you mess with my husband about our son's basketball season? So what better way than to have a new coach fill in that's only watched High School Musical and Space Jam, all right?
1: Oh, my God. I almost threw up. Oh, dear God.

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B94.

0: It's Joey and Lauren. It is Throwback Thursday. We are throwing it back to the movie you saw more than once in the theater. What was it?
1: Oh, rare. Very rare for me because I normally would never go to a theater more than once to see the same movie, but I did this two times.
0: I can't think of a time I have unless we were together.
1: We were together for, I know for sure, one of them.
0: Don't say that. Don't say the one you're thinking of. I can't let that get out on the radio.
1: No, you hear the people singing the songs of England.
0: Yeah, I can't. Yeah, yeah. Didn't we see The Greatest Showman twice too?
1: Yes, that was the other one. We've seen two. You were with me on both of those? You weirdo. We saw the two movies
0: don't
1: that
0: say
1: I've
0: this.
1: Seen
0: don't
1: twice
0: say this out loud for
1: in
0: me.
1: The theater was both musicals. First one was Les Mis, the newer one.
0: Les Miserables.
1: Hugh Jackman, Russell Crowe.
0: Why did we see that twice in the theater?
1: Joey, what's her name?
0: Anne Hathaway.
1: Anne Hathaway and who
0: Keira
1: is
0: Knightley.
1: Cassette? No, Cassette.
0: Oh, Sydney.
1: I don't know what to say.
0: I know what she, Julie. I know what she looks like.
1: I can't think of her name. Whatever. So saw that twice, and that's a freaking long movie. It's like 3 hours.
0: You can't say this. I'm losing my man card.
1: And then who cares? Own yourself. Who cares? Men can like musicals.
0: All right, I like a musical every once in a while.
1: You love musicals.
0: I do love musicals.
1: You may even like them better than me.
0: My buddies, if they hear this, they're not going to let me live it down.
1: And then the second one that I saw twice in theater, and I guess you were with me, was The Greatest Showman.
0: I thought maybe, unless you went with The Greatest Showman with
1: this
0: your
1: is the
0: girlfriend.
1: Greatest
0: or
1: show.
0: That's such a good movie. Mm-hmm. If we could rewrite the stars.
1: Both Hugh Jackman movie?
0: Yeah, we like Hugh. We got a big crush on Big Hugh, apparently.
1: We like Hugh Jackman singing, I guess.
0: Let me say this. Back in the day, going to the same movie in the theaters two or three times was pretty normal. Like, I remember the Spider-Man movies with my family.
1: Not
0: my brother.
1: That's expensive.
0: My brother constantly wanted to go see Lord of the Rings like seven times. He'd be like, hey, let's go see it. Oh, I do have one more that I saw twice. The Dark Knight. Batman.
1: Oh, okay.
0: I saw that in the theater twice. Great movie.

0: Very,
1: fantastic
0: very
1: movie.
0: Good movie.
1: I am now not a fan of seeing the same movie twice. In fact, it's got to be the only movies I'll see again and again are like Christmas movies, like Home Alone. Mm-hmm. Or if it is a comedy that always puts me in a good mood, which for me is The Other Guys, Mark Wahlberg, Will Ferrell, I will watch that movie multiple times. But everything else, like what's the movie I recently watched where Ryan Gosling is talking to the
0: Project Rock? Hail Mary.
1: Project Hail Mary, right?
0: It's a good one.
1: Great movie. Fantastic movie. Loved every minute of it. We'll never see it again. I've seen it once. I'll never see it again. Ever. Like, ever. But Home
0: you
1: Alone?
0: No,
1: Home
0: that.
1: Alone 2?
0: See it again.
1: Santa Claus? Those movies? The Grinch? I'll watch them 17,000 times left in my life, probably. I watch them at least twice a year, right?
0: Yeah, that's a good point.
1: So, yeah.
0: Seeing a movie more than once in the movie theater, very rare for me, but those are the only two that I can recall ever seeing more than once in the theater. And I'll tell you what, there's nothing worse than when you recommend a movie to somebody and you really spice it up, you talk it up, you tell people how awesome it is, and then they don't like it. So that's what happened with Les Mis. So this was a very, very long time ago whenever it came out. You can look it up. What year that came out?
1: I want to say like 2011.
0: You think so? Okay, so we saw it together. Loved it. I was like, oh my gosh, best movie I've ever seen. I love this movie so much. I was telling our friends, Derek and Bria, I believe. Were they the ones?
1: Getting so specific.
0: Were they the ones that we told about
1: it? I don't know.
0: Okay, so we told them about this movie. I was like, you guys, it's so good. So then we saw it a second time with them. And I remember them going, eh.
1: 2012.
0: They didn't like it. And I was like, ah! It's yeah, great, I feel yeah. terrible.
1: 70% on Rotten Tomatoes. That's not very good.
0: No, in fact, most people I know who've seen it say it's trash. But I loved it. I loved it so much I saw it twice in the theater.
1: Let me look up Greatest Showman, 2017. Rotten Tomatoes. Wow. The experts and the analysts don't like Hugh Jackman. The Greatest Showman with Hugh Jackman, 56% on Rotten Tomatoes. That's not good. It's technically certified like fresh or whatever they call it, but that's not like good. Like, you wouldn't, that's not something you write home about. Yeah, and here we are going to the theater twice for it. Not Lord of the Rings.
0: Check The Dark Knight. I bet that's off
1: the charts.
0: Oh,
1: that's like a 90-some percent.
0: Such a good movie.
1: Yeah. That was, gosh, in college, I want to say. And so it was like, oh, you went with these friends. 94%. Masterpiece. And that is Throwback Thursday. It's Joey and Lauren.
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3: Progressive presents the Sports Flash on B94. Pittsburgh Steelers football, they play Cleveland tonight on the injury report. Cornerback Jalen Ramsey is listed as questionable. He is dealing with a broken wrist. Brandon Echols has the same designation due to a concussion. Running back Rico Dowdle with a toe issue. He has been ruled out. Initially, they ruled out cornerback Joey Porter Jr., but then a little while after the injury report came out, he got traded. Porter goes to the Dallas Cowboys in exchange for a 2027 sixth-round pick and a 2028 second-rounder. Bills football wide receiver Keon Coleman did not practice on Wednesday. They play New England on Sunday. Penguins hockey, they beat the Flyers yesterday 7-0. The Sabres play tonight on the road against the Blue Jackets. 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I'm Matt Pauly with the Sports Flash on B94.
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2: Fox News, I'm TJ Papa. President Trump begins his 32-day trek across the nation leading into the midterms. First up, a truck plant in Denton, Texas. Fox's Jackie Heinrich at the White House.
3: He'll be highlighting what he argues is a manufacturing boom, a result of his administration's pro-growth policies, tariffs, and deregulation, in their words.
2: But dismal numbers for the commander-in-chief from a new Associated Press North Center for Public Affairs Research poll out this morning. Cost of living, a major issue, with 17% of U.S. adults approving of the job he's doing to lower prices. Tennessee officials have not delivered an update on the condition of Krista Pike, the convicted killer who survived a pair of lethal injections last night. She was found guilty for the 1995 murder of 19-year-old classmate Colleen Slemmer. 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
4: From the Laurel Media Newsroom, I'm Johnny Marks. Governor Shapiro signed Act 122 into law this week, launching the Commonwealth's effort to establish a statewide sexual assault evidence tracking system.

0: and build a more accountable process for survivors. An accident where an SUV struck a home in Ridgeway on Tuesday morning. The incident occurred on Taylor Avenue. There were no injuries reported. Minor damage to the rear of the homeowner's parked car and minor damage to the bottom structure of the home. Following changes to the federal level to SNAP benefits, the Pennsylvania Department of Human Services announced changes of their own for beneficiaries in the Commonwealth starting today. Pennsylvania will increase their income limits and benefit amounts for residents and all SNAP recipients, giving recipients another $18, adding that there will not be a decrease in the benefits due to the new change. And the Crystal Fire Department announces their open house during Fire Prevention Week will be October 8th. That's the latest from the Laurel Media Newsroom.
1: Here's your B94 forecast. Slight chance of rain today. Otherwise, cloudy skies expected. Highs level off around 77. Lows level off around 62. Tonight, mainly cloudy skies expected. Cloudy skies expected. Tomorrow, rain showers likely. Highs level off around 68. From the Weatherology Weather Lab, I'm meteorologist Jennifer Wojcicki on B94. Currently 60.
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0: Here we go. Let's do this thing. Good morning, Lauren. How are we doing?
1: Good morning. I'm good. I was just skipping through the halls because one of our coworkers, she goes, Lauren, do you know how to skip? And I was like, yeah.
0: She's like,
1: let me see it. I'm like, right now? Like, you want me to skip right now? She's like, yeah, why not? So I literally skipping through the halls and she just starts laughing. She goes, everyone looks so silly when they skip. And so then she just said everybody else. So we were all literally just all skipping in the hallway. We got grown men with beards skipping through the hall. And it is so cute.

0: cute because you realize when someone is skipping, you cannot look angry when you skip. You just can't. You look happy every time, like you're frolicking.
1: I mean, it's not a... It is not a movement that does look intimidating at all. Like, can you imagine, you know, someone like, I'm going to come get you. And then they just start skipping towards you.
0: I'll tell you what. Try skipping with your arms by your side. That's, you look like you're, like, Irish river
1: yeah,
0: dancing.
1: Yeah, I was going to say, isn't that the...
0: It's so funny.
1: All right, let's get trending stories next.
0: I want to see if you can name the top things in the world next on Joey and Lauren.

Remember when your parents punished you by sending you to your room? Funny how now that's the only place you want to be. Well, thanks for bringing us along. This is B94.

0: It's Joey and Lauren, and let's get your trending stories. What's going on, Lauren? What's trending?
1: You know what's crazy is AMC's popcorn. I just saw a stat. It says AMC popcorn has 0% butter, and it's actually soybean oil with artificial flavor.
0: What, did you think that butter juice they spray on that was going to be real butter? No.
1: I mean, I thought.
0: No, it's just a flavored oil.
1: Butter. Now am I dumb? I don't know. I thought it was butter.
0: Hold on. You thought at the movie theater, the little machine that pours out the butter sauce?
1: Yes. I thought that was real butter. No.
0: You think just someone is just churning butter in a little wooden... You got some lady there just churning butter?
1: I thought there was like a mechanism in the back of the machine that heats butter and melts it. And so then you put like a couple sticks in.
0: It's too like orange for it to be real butter. True. I mean, listen, am I still putting it on my popcorn? Absolutely, I am.
1: Maybe that's why I can't get that exact taste at home. It's because I'm using actual butter.
0: I'm convinced if you could, you would absolutely have a commercial grade popcorn machine in our house.
1: If it
0: not like
1: kill
0: the
1: me.
0: Ones you buy at the store we're talking like a legit one.
1: With the butter machine. If it wouldn't kill me, because listen, we know what happens. If we get that, I don't care. We'd have to make room, carve out space for it. If we get that, I will be eating it constantly. I cannot stop myself. It would be very dangerous for my health.
0: And our house would reek. I like the smell of popcorn. I don't like the smell of that all the time.
1: Okay, how much sleep do you really need? And what time are you going to bed? So I've just seen a whole list of what sleep experts say you need to do as far as how long you should sleep based on what time you go
0: to bed. I'm convinced 7 is fine. Okay. 8 is ideal. 7, I'm not going to complain. I'm done complaining with 7. I realize, you know what? Today's day and age, everything going on in my life, I'm not going to be mad at a 7-hour night.
1: Okay. Here we go. If you go to bed at 9 p.m., if that is your sleep time, you should be waking up at 4:30 in the morning.
0: Yeah, I'm not doing that.
1: If you go to sleep at 10 p.m., they say you should be waking up at 5:30. And then 11 p.m., 6:30, midnight, 7:30.
0: Okay, I could do an 11 to 6:30.
1: 1 a.m., 8:30. It keeps going on and on from there.
0: 11 to 6:30 is a vibe, in my opinion. I'm fine with that.
1: Absolutely not. I would be so tired. 11 to 6:30.
0: I mean, we can't with this show. I'm saying if we didn't have the morning show when it was, I could do an 11 to 6:30 on a regular basis. For sure.
1: I don't think staying up past 10 for me is smart because I get very angry very quickly when I'm tired. So
0: yeah, I get hangry. It's so funny. I get hangry. Lauren gets tangry. Lauren is tired angry. Where I'm just like, what happened? You're like, I'm just tired, so I'm mad at everything.
1: Here are the number one people and things in the world.
0: Okay.
1: The most decorated player in football history. This is football.
0: Oh, Lionel Messi.
1: Yes.
0: Okay.
1: The most watched show in Netflix history.
0: The Office.
1: Nope.
0: Stranger Things.
1: Nope.
0: Friends.
1: Nope.
0: What am I missing?
1: Squid Game.
0: Oh, Squid Game, yeah. Okay.
1: The most subscribed streamer in Twitch history.
0: Twitch? I Show Speed.
1: No.
0: Mr. Beast.
1: No.
0: Can I have a hint? Do I know who
1: this
0: person
1: is?
0: K.
1: Uh-huh. You know, I've heard you talk about this person.
0: Oh, Kai Cenat.
1: Yes. Okay. What about the youngest goal scorer in European history?
0: Lamine Yamal.
1: Ah, look at you.
0: Yeah, I know a little soccer every once in a while.
1: Okay, what about the tallest building in the world? We should know this because our son loves
0: learning about. Yeah, in Abu Dhabi.
1: Right? What's it called?
0: The whatever it's called. The building in

0: Dubai. The building in Dubai, right?
1: I'd have to double check where it's at. At Burj Khalifa?
0: Yeah, Burj Khalifa. Okay. Dubai, yeah.
1: All right, fine. How about the most viewed video in YouTube history?
0: Baby Shark.
1: Yes.
0: I'm pretty good at this.
1: The most three-pointers in NBA history.
0: Steph Curry.
1: Yes.
0: Come on.
1: The highest grossing media franchise in history.
0: Marvel.
1: No.
0: Spider-Man.
1: No.
0: Disney.
1: No.
0: Star Wars.
1: No.
0: Harry Potter.
1: No.
0: What am I missing?
1: Think a lot of merch, a lot of memorabilia.
0: Lego. Mario.
1: No. A lot of
0: Star Wars.
1: We grew up with this, but it's still very popular today.
0: Star Wars.
1: Our Nintendo. Kid doesn't like it, but all of his friends like it.
0: Pokemon. That was a hard one.
1: That was hard. Okay, what about the most Grand Slam? This is so easy. Grand Slam titles by a woman in the open.
0: Serena Williams.
1: Yes, Serena Williams. Best-selling video game of all time.
0: Mario.
1: Nope.
0: Halo.
1: Nope.
0: Sonic.
1: Nope.
0: Mario.
1: Nope. I've never played this
0: Zelda.
1: Game.
0: Zelda. Very Minecraft. Popular.
1: Minecraft. There you go.
0: Okay.
1: There you go. And those are some of your trending stories.
0: It's Joey and Lauren.
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0: It's Joey and Lauren as an Ella fella. I'm a big Ella Langley fan. I gotta defend my girl for a moment, but a lot of people aren't. Have you followed this Ella Langley controversy with the video that was posted on social media and TikTok?
1: Yes, I actually saw it a while ago. I saw it before you had seen it. And I remember I had my thoughts on it when I first saw it.
0: Okay.
1: But I can describe it if you want, or do you want to go off on explaining what happened?
0: She's my celebrity girlfriend, so I think I can explain it.
1: So
0: Ella Langley, obviously huge music star, a TikToker and social media star, Tiki Bean One is his name on socials. Half a million followers, so got a big following. Posted a video outside, like it looked like it was by the tour bus of Ella Langley. She was there in a circle with her band. He's far away and he yells to her, and they're recording it. Ella Langley, how many likes to go on a date with me? Which, if you didn't know, is a trend with celebrities. People yell out, how many likes to take you to prom? How many likes to do this or do that?
1: Yes, you upload it.
0: Yeah.
1: Yeah, it's the whole thing.
0: And what's fun about it is a lot of times a celebrity or whoever will be like 500,000. And then guess what? It gets 500,000 and these people get to end up doing this trend or whatever. He says that. She looks very serious, not in the mood, in my opinion, and says, not enough in the world. And then just keeps talking with her band. And he was just like, oh, and it was awkward.
1: Yeah.
0: Well, the comment section blows up with everyone. I mean, there was some split, but it felt like people were like, how can Ella Langley hear that, see someone recording, and not be like 500,000 likes or a million likes? And that since she didn't play along with a trend, she's getting too big, she's getting too famous, she's she's not cool anymore.
1: Yeah, like a lot of the comments I was reading, people say that, oh, now she has an ego. Now she's like this huge star. She's not paying, she's not who we thought she was. She's not very humble. The look on her face.
0: She didn't look happy.
1: No, she did not. My thoughts on it are this. I understand where she's coming from because she's like, I'm talking to my band. I don't need some random, I don't know who this person is, trying to ask me on a date. I get saying, not enough in the world. I think her face is what made it look like she was not amused at all. So I get it. And you want to protect yourself. And she doesn't owe anyone anything. She doesn't owe any random kid anything. She can still be an amazing performer. She can be a philanthropist. She could be nice. She could be helpful to her community or whatever.
0: But because she didn't participate in a trend.
1: She doesn't owe anyone a date. But I do think it came off bad because of the way she looked. Was so frustrated.
0: But I will say this. This guy's got 500,000 followers. So he does this. Let's say he was so far away, she probably doesn't know who he is. She's not like, oh, that's so and so.
1: Even if he was up close, she probably has no idea who he is.
0: And so let's say she goes 100,000 likes and he gets 100,000 likes. Best believe with his following and her following, PR teams, agents are going to be like, well, we got to make this happen. You got to go on a date with him and you got to do this. You got to do that. I can understand not wanting to do it.
1: Or something.
0: She has apologized. Now, I'm not believing her. I think she was in a bad mood or she was just not in the mood for

0: for it. This is what she commented on his video. She says, "This was definitely meant as dark humor, and it obviously didn't land due to my face. I will say it takes more than likes on a TikTok. I'm still a human," which I do appreciate that part of it. I don't know if she was trying dark humor. I think she really was like, not enough likes in the world, buddy. I don't know what to tell you. She's trying to play it off like, oh, I was joking. But yeah. I do like what she says at the end. Like, I'm not going on dates with people just because there's a lot of likes on TikTok.
1: Yeah, who wants to feel pressured like that? I don't know. I don't like the trend in general because I think it's just kind of like, okay, so you get this person to tell you the amount of likes, and then now are they painted into a corner and they have to do something with you? I just always find that a little weird. Like, who gives you the right to demand access to a huge star and go on a date with her? Does that make sense? Like, totally. I always just find it odd. So I think her reaction is justified, but I also appreciate the apology because she did look so annoyed. And I could see why people go, yeah, she has an ego now.
0: But also, if I'm by my tour bus with my band, I have to respond to someone yelling at me?
1: That's what I'm saying.
0: Like, I don't know why you can't just, I mean, she responded. She could have ignored it and just pretended she didn't hear it. I don't know. I will say, I don't think I've ever yelled out a celebrity. Mm-hmm. I'm trying to think. But my expectation is, like, even with my kid, like, we're taking our kid to his first NFL game. And I've thought about doing the whole, like, go stand by the tunnel mm-hmm. where the players come out. Because a lot of times they'll throw a glove, they'll throw a towel, they'll do something. I have zero expectations they'll sign anything or do anything. But sometimes people do. They're like, hey, my kid's here. Sign this thing for my kid. Why do they need to sign anything for me?
1: I also think with Ella Langley, this might be very new to her because she kind of rose to stardom so fast. Like, she has blossomed into a massive celebrity very, very quickly. So I think over time she will learn people are going to be yelling and chirping at you, and there's a way to respond, a way to react, and maybe she's just was caught off guard. But yeah, I just am like, who cares? Like, she is a human and can have reactions, and it's fine.
0: I think there's really only one way to do this, and that's Ella Langley, how many likes to go on a date with me, even though I'm married. Just a friend date. I appreciate
1: just a friend
0: date. It's Joey and Lauren.
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3: Here's your B94 forecast. Slight chance of rain today, otherwise cloudy skies expected. Highs level off around 77. Lows level off around 62. Tonight, mainly cloudy skies expected. Cloudy skies expected tomorrow, rain showers likely. Highs level off around 68. From the Weatherology Weather Lab, I'm meteorologist Jennifer Wojcicki on B94. Currently 60.
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6: 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Well, we've got you covered. This is B94.

0: It's Joey and Lauren. It's time for What Did We Learn on the show today? We learned about friendship anniversary celebrations. Yes, because you don't have enough going on in your life with your kids' birthdays, your own anniversaries, celebrations. Now people are saying, hey, if you've been friends with someone for 10 years, celebrate them like you would a marriage anniversary.
1: Well, it's kind of funny because I saw this video and it was two moms and they were on a beach somewhere looking like they were having the best time. They had their little drinks, their little flutes with whatever bubbly inside. And they said, like, normalize going on a trip to celebrate your friendship anniversary. And they talked about how they were celebrating 25 years of friendship. So they made a vacation out of it, went on a trip together. And initially I was like, okay, what are we doing? We're doing too much. And then I was like, you know what? That's kind of fun. Like, any excuse to go on a trip, honestly. But think about the amount of things that you pour into all your other relationships. Why not go on a little trip one time, like, to celebrate?
0: Dinner? Can we start with dinner? Like, I'm trying to afford my life right now. Like, hey, bills are piling up, but you and Janet, 10 years of being friends, huh? Why don't you go to Mexico?
1: I think where it stings is the spouse and children are like, cool. Mom's going on this nice trip without us.
0: That's my thing. I'm like, hey, kids, some of your college savings is going towards mommy in Aruba. With, remember Carol down the street? Yeah. Found out we've been friends for 20 years. We got to go to Aruba together.
1: This texter says, how do people keep track of how many years someone's been friends with someone?
0: I wouldn't even know.
1: I only know this because I met one of my best friends when we were 15. And so I just do the math.
0: Yeah. I could see, like, you would know when you met in school, like, whatever grade that was. Mm-hmm. Then you go to what year was that grade? You know.
1: I don't remember the date.
0: No.
1: Right, but
0: and I guess a neighbor could be like, oh, when you moved in, when did you move into the

0: neighborhood. Mm-hmm. Boom. We moved in this day. We met at that barbecue. Something like that.
1: This one says, I agree with Lauren. Don't yuck someone else's yum. Sounds like a fun vacation excuse. I would love to go on a trip with my friends.
0: I'm saying in today's economy, I don't have room for vacation excuses.
1: This one says, this would be a red flag if you have never gone on a tropical vacation with your spouse.
0: Yeah.
1: But the first time you do is with your friend.
0: Bingo. Bingo. If you can't go on a wedding anniversary trip because your wife has a friend trip, that's a problem.
1: What's the difference if you decided and you saved up to go on a boys' golf trip 1 year? You just don't like the label of it's an anniversary trip, or what?
0: I don't like the label of we need to remember these dates and celebrate these dates. That's my thing. I am fine with a boys' trip, girls' trip. I'm fine with a girls' dinner, boys' dinner, whatever. I'm fine with that. I think it's crazy to be like, well, hey, put it on your calendar. It's you and Mark's 10-year friendship anniversary. My calendar is busy enough. I got parent-teacher conferences. I got practices to take the kids to.
1: This text says this is definitely a lady thing.
0: Yeah.
1: I could never see guys doing this.
0: I wouldn't be able to read my text response if I texted my buddy, hey, happy anniversary of being friends.
1: Also, I don't see two guys going on a vacation together, but I can see two girls going on vacation together. Like, two guys, I feel like it'd have to be...
0: Yeah, multiple guys. Yeah.
1: Five guys.
0: Five guys taking a trip to Five Guys.
1: There you go.
0: That's the real friend trip. If you missed any part of the show, listen to the Joey and Lauren On Demand podcast. Be good.
1: Have fun.
0: It's Joey and Lauren.
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3: Here's your B94 forecast. Cloudy skies expected today, with daytime highs approaching 77. Lows dip down to about 62. Tonight, mainly cloudy skies expected. Cloudy skies expected tomorrow, rain showers likely. Highs level off around 68. Mid-60s, Saturday and Sunday. From the Weatherology Weather Lab, I'm meteorologist Jennifer Wojcicki on B94. Right now, 61.
4: Hey, it's Kelsey Page. How's your mental load right now? More than half of adults say their mental load is at maximum capacity every day during a typical week. 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

0: Chapel Roan Pink Pony Club, if you're a Love Island USA fan, host Ariana Madix has a new gig lined up. It's actually the first scripted project from her production company, Over Fences. It's called Future Housewives. It will air on Peacock. The show is set in the asteroid colony of New Beverly Hills, and it follows wealthy socialites navigating bioengineered beauty regimes and interplanetary scandals. Madix will play a young outsider who disrupts the glamorous world of the socialites, revealing their detachment from a changing society.
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0: Rima and Selena Gomez, calm down. Selena's show, Only Murders in the Building, being called Only Murders in London this season, will premiere December 8th.
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0: are 6 episodes for season 1. In it, Charlie plays Jack Chambers, a lifelong underachiever and self-centered father, while Martin plays his dad, a much more responsible father, who realistically deserves more credit for raising Jack's 2 daughters. Now, Charlie says about returning to TV, it's no secret that it's been a minute, and I'm thrilled to be going back on television in such a meaningful way in an equally wonderful show. It should premiere in 2027.
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12: Here's your B94 forecast. Highs level off around 77 this afternoon under overcast skies. Lows level off around 62. Tonight, mainly cloudy skies expected. Cloudy skies expected. Tomorrow, rain showers likely. Highs level off around 68. Clouds on the increase Saturday into Sunday with highs in the mid-60s. From the Weatherology Weather Lab, I'm meteorologist Jennifer Wojcicki on B94. Right now, it's 62 degrees.
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Ed Sheeran shivers. After being kicked off Ed's Loop tour, Macklemore announced his free Palestine tour with 3 dates this month in Dublin, Paris, and London, and all proceeds going to organizations supporting Palestinians. He now says all 3 shows have sold out immediately, saying, "I'm honestly blown away. We put these shows together fast and in community, believing

0: that musicians can stand in solidarity with Palestine, use a stage to raise funds, and show what collective action can look like.
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2: Fox News, I'm Angelo Bavaro. Officials investigating the co-pilot of a flight bound for Tel Aviv accused of stabbing the captain in a failed attempt to crash the plane.
3: We know that he underwent Islamist radical indoctrination. That appears to be something we're gathering.
2: Israeli Prime Minister Benjamin Netanyahu on Fox and Friends. Trey Yingst with more.
4: The injured pilot had the wherewithal to open the cockpit door. That's when the passengers jumped into action, making their way into the cockpit, subduing the pilot who was attempting to crash the jet.
2: Off-duty pilots on that flight were able to land that plane. A new AP poll on the economy.
5: Just 17% of U.S. adults approve of President Trump's handling of the economy overall, a new low.
2: That is Fox's Tanya J. Powers. 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
6: From the Laurel Media Newsroom, I'm Johnny Marks. The Pennsylvania Department of Health says the fifth measles-associated death was recorded on Wednesday of this week, all amid the rapidly growing outbreak, the worst outbreak the Commonwealth has recognized in the last 35 years. The Pennsylvania Department of Health said the person who died was unvaccinated and a resident of Lancaster County. In Johnsonburg and around the region, residents mourning the loss of Travis Haupt, a member of the Johnsonburg Fire Department. In support of Travis and his family, the community is invited to a special event on Saturday, October 3rd at the Johnsonburg American Legion Post 501. Several events are being planned to benefit the family. Governor Shapiro signed Act 122 into law this week, launching the Commonwealth's effort to establish a statewide sexual assault evidence tracking system and build a more accountable process for survivors. An accident where an SUV struck a home in Ridgeway on Tuesday morning. The incident occurred on Taylor Avenue. There were no injuries reported. Minor damage to the rear of the homeowner's parked car and minor damage to the bottom structure of the home. Following changes to the federal level to SNAP benefits, the Pennsylvania Department of Human Services announced changes of their own for beneficiaries in the Commonwealth starting today. Pennsylvania will increase their income limits and benefit amounts for residents and all SNAP recipients, giving recipients another $18. Adding that there will not be a decrease in the benefits due to the new change. The Shamrock Football Benefit Spaghetti Dinner will be held on Sunday, October the 4th. That will take place from 11 a.m. until sold out. 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

0: 8. 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Also on Saturday, a program on Elk Country and Acid Mine Drainage will take place starting at 2 p.m. That's the latest from the Laurel Media Newsroom.
1: Here's your B94 forecast. Mainly cloudy skies expected this afternoon, with daytime highs approaching 77. Mainly cloudy again tonight, lows level off around 62. Cloudy skies expected tomorrow, showers likely, daytime highs approaching 68. Mid-60s Saturday and Sunday. From the Weatherology Weather Lab, I'm meteorologist Jennifer Wojcicki on B94. Right now, it's 64 degrees.
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0: Ariana Grande, Hate That I Made You Love Me. In a new interview with Variety, Ariana's ex, Pete Davidson, stood up for her and the criticism she's been facing about her physical appearance lately, saying, "I don't like it at all. It's not cool. She's a really strong person. I've witnessed it, and I don't understand it. She knows how to handle this stuff, though. She's been around, so she'll be okay, but I think it's bleeped up." 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
3: Here's your B94 forecast. Mainly cloudy skies expected this afternoon, with daytime highs approaching 77. Mainly cloudy again tonight, lows level off around 62. Cloudy skies expected tomorrow, showers likely, daytime highs approaching 68. Mid-60s Saturday and Sunday. From the Weatherology Weather Lab, I'm meteorologist Jennifer Wojcicki on B94. Currently, it's 68 degrees.
4: Kelsey Page here with you on the first day of October. Have you put your Halloween decorations up yet? 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Here's Love, I Like Me Better.

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Always make good choices. 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
5: Here's your B94 forecast. Mainly cloudy skies expected this afternoon, with daytime highs approaching 77. Mainly cloudy again tonight, lows level off around 62. Cloudy skies expected tomorrow, showers likely, daytime highs approaching 68. Mid-60s Saturday and Sunday. From the Weatherology Weather Lab, I'm meteorologist Jennifer Wojcicki on B94. Currently 69.
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0: This year, Noah Kahn's annual Folk and Fairways benefit event, which is 2 days featuring a golf tournament and headlining concert in Vermont, raised $3 million for his mental health nonprofit, the Busy Head Project, bringing its total to $13 million since launching in 2023. Here's Stick Season.

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We've been certified as the number one hit music station and the winner of this year's All Your Favorite Songs Award. 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

0: Lizzo, about damn time. Are you rusting out at your job? Have you heard that term before? Experts describe it as a decline in employee motivation that happens when someone feels under-challenged, undervalued, underutilized, or unfulfilled. How many of you just said, yep, that's me? So here are some of the signs of rust out: feeling bored, speaking less at meetings, finding yourself becoming more irritable, pessimistic, depressed, or indifferent, and experiencing more fatigue than usual.
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4: Here's your B94 forecast. Daytime highs approaching 77 this afternoon under partly cloudy skies. Mainly cloudy tonight, lows level off around 62. Cloudy skies tomorrow, rain showers likely, high temperatures reach up to 68. Ample sunshine expected Saturday, clouds on the increase by Sunday, highs in the mid-60s. From the Weatherology Weather Lab, I'm meteorologist Jennifer Wojcicki on B94. Currently 70.
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1: Game.

0: Well, this is potentially troubling. There is a yoga studio just outside of Denver where you can take a yoga class with kangaroos. Yeah, apparently it's this farm-type area. They actually are raising kangaroos. What you do is you go do the yoga. You put your yoga mat out in the field, wherever it is. And then the people that are running the yoga, they actually put treats kind of around where the yoga session's going. So the kangaroos will just kind of come over and eat a little bit. Now, I have seen footage of kangaroos, like, actually fighting each other. And I know for a fact that if you see a kangaroo, like, rearing up ready to kick you, you're about ready to meet Jesus. That's not going to end well. I don't know how tranquil the yoga session would be with kangaroos roaming around, knowing that at any moment you could be kicked into oblivion. It doesn't sound like the right environment, at least not for me. Your mileage may vary.
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15: Here's your B94 forecast. High temperatures reach up to 77 this afternoon under partly cloudy skies. Mainly cloudy skies expected. Tonight, lows dip down to about 63. Cloudy skies, tomorrow, rain showers likely, high of 69. Seasonal temperatures, Saturday and Sunday, with highs in the mid-60s. From the Weatherology Weather Lab, I'm meteorologist Jennifer Wojcicki on B94. Right now, it's 74 degrees.
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6: Here's your B94 forecast. High temperatures reach up to 77 this afternoon under partly cloudy skies. Mainly cloudy skies expected. Tonight, lows dip down to about 63. Cloudy skies. Tomorrow, rain showers likely. High of 69. Seasonal temperatures. Saturday and Sunday with highs in the mid-60s. From the Weatherology Weather Lab, I'm meteorologist Jennifer Wojcicki on B94. Right now, it's 76 degrees.
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8: 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You can tell New York is celebrating when Times Square Elmo smells like weed and champagne. 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

Somewhere between work, emails, and errands, we suggest you slip in some of your favorite songs. 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
2: Fox News, I'm John Saucier. President Trump, talking about the attempted hijacking of an Air Dubai plane from earlier this week, says he's paying close attention to the investigation into the suspect. But Mr. Trump, do you think this guy's tied to Iran?
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1: Y'all know what it is. Katy Perry, Juicy J.

0: time for today's most awesome person on the planet Earth, and it comes with a little footnote at the end. The guy's name is Santiago, and he was at work on Wednesday when a car crashed outside his place of employment and caught on fire. So he runs outside and helps rescue the people inside the car, which I think is just fantastic. So what's the footnote? Well, the reason we know he did this is because he stopped before rescuing people to set up his phone so that he could make sure to record the video of him rescuing these people that were caught in the car fire. So big props going out to Santiago for the rescue, but I gotta wonder about the taking the time to set it up to get make sure you got the video. Because, I mean, obviously in these days, if it's not on social media, it didn't happen. So I understand his motivation, but boy, you gotta question that just a little bit, right? Santiago, nicely done. Kind of.
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13: Here's your B94 forecast. Mainly cloudy skies tonight with a low of 63. Rain showers likely tomorrow. Daytime highs approaching 69. Cloudy skies expected. Tomorrow night, lows level off around 40. Sunshine expected Saturday. Clouds on the increase by Sunday. Highs in the mid-60s. From the Weatherology Weather Lab, I'm meteorologist Jennifer Wojcicki on B94. Currently 77.
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14: 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Said beer lovers, that's fine.

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1: That is Easy on Me. Okay, here we are, the very first day of October. When I say the word October, do you immediately start thinking Halloween? 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Or if you're an adult, you're like, I got to start buying so much candy so I can hand it out to the kids who will then be bringing that candy home to their parents. 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

0: We've all been feeling the pinch from the tariffs and the high beef prices every time we go to the grocery store and look at the price of a pound of beef. Well, nobody's feeling that more so than everybody's favorite adorable little redheaded mascot, Wendy's. Yeah, the fast food chain's going to be closing over 300 stores nationwide because of high beef prices. They just can't afford to run their business any longer with the staggeringly high price of beef. They say they've been working to try and get out of bankruptcy and figure out how best to do this, but they're just not going to be able to. And, you know, we have an awful lot of fast food options here in the area. But my question is, what am I going to do when I need my Frosty fix? Where am I going to go?
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1: Here's your B94 forecast. Mainly cloudy skies tonight with a low of 63. Rain showers likely tomorrow. Daytime highs approaching 69. Cloudy skies expected. Tomorrow night, lows level off around 40. Sunshine expected Saturday. Clouds on the increase by Sunday. Highs in the mid-60s. From the Weatherology Weather Lab, I'm meteorologist Jennifer Wojcicki on B94. Right now, it's 74 degrees.
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0: 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Don't forget, wake up with us tomorrow morning. It's always great to hang out with Joey and Lauren. Not only are they playing your favorite music, but also telling some great stories, and they want to hear from you as well. What do you have to add to the conversation? 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
2: Fox News, I'm John Saucier. President Trump briefly speaking to reporters before jumping on Marine One today. He discussed the ongoing conflict with Iran.
3: Iran now has got 301% inflation. Their money is valueless. Their economy is gone. They have no military. They have no anti-aircraft shooters. They have very little going, and we control the strait.
2: The president says oil prices will drop once the conflict ends. This comes as a recent AP poll finds most voters believe President Trump to be responsible for high costs in the U.S., partially due to his handling of the Iran operation. On that note, the average gallon of gasoline in the United States up to $4.41 a gallon. U.S. Energy Secretary Chris Wright on Fox, he says those numbers will drop.
4: There's a very good chance we've hit peak prices, and we're going to see, I think we're almost surely going to see diesel prices decline. I think we're quite likely going to see meaningful declines in gasoline prices.
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7: Here's your B94 forecast. Lows level off around 63 tonight under overcast skies. Rain showers likely tomorrow. Highs around 69, overcast skies. Partly cloudy tomorrow night. Lows dip down to about 40. Seasonal temperatures Saturday and Sunday with highs in the mid-60s. From the Weatherology Weather Lab, I'm meteorologist Jennifer Wojcicki on B94. Currently, it's 71 degrees.
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